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You know I ain't never been cheap. Relationships don't always last, but let's not turn it to beef. I come through from time to time and have you grabbing them sheets. That's if you want to, I'm just playing, girl. Stop smacking your teeth.

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0: fool, what's up? Riding to what? It's that time.
1: You riding, I'm riding.